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Hate me, fry me, bake me, try me, all the above cause you can't get in. I don't want no problem, because me professional. Make you shake your ketchup, thank you. Haters take it personal. Like a Canada type test.

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0: Kuulea, kuulea, kuulea, kuulea, kuulea, kuulea, kuulea.
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3: Aplaude!
2: 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Got to have winning!
3: Please, you top!
2: Well, men, they know, see, I'm Daddy Yankee, I'm black and
3: so,
2: I
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